markers are up. Come catch me. For you working girls who go back into the office tomorrow, I want you to do me a little favor. I want you to throw your shoulders back. Get your knockers up. Put a big smile on your face and your boss will look at you and say, "Hot damn, Beatrice got her knockers up."

0: Shall we play a game?
1: Oh.
2: Always told you you'd make it big. Get real. These assholes are just using me as a pawn in some stupid fourth dimensional chess game. As opposed to just keeping you off the chessboard? Don't be a glass half empty buzzkill.
3: Watch them make me a scapegoat or something.
4: What would you do in my place?
2: If I had to investigate your elite's wrongdoings, search for the deep rot. And a lot of smaller crimes will get solved in the process.
3: I'm just not cut out for this.
2: I've got no evidence, no witnesses, no promising leads, nothing.
3: I just stumble around, assuming things, talking big.
2: You can't fool me into believing you're incompetent. I've read your articles. Don't pretend you suddenly forgot how to do your job. Go get him, Tiger.

Yes. How cool is that? Miley Cyrus and Billy Idol with Night Crawling. Top of that set off of Lamb Chop's latest Punching the Clown, we heard Weekend. Soul Asylum's got a new Unplugged live album, Minneapolis Unplugged. From it, we heard What Will Become of Me. Oh, Rusty Warren with Knockers Up. That's all. There's nothing to add. Just that. Mastodon has a new album, Marrow Deep. From that, we heard Your Ghost Again. Ryan Jarman. Okay, so this next one, Ryan Jarman, Over One Body. It comes from this musical called This Ain't No Disco. Now, I've listened to the whole album. The whole album is fantastic. As I understand it, so this is Stephen Trask. And if that name rings a bell for you, he was a writer on Hedwig and the Angry Inch. This is his follow-up. He has not done one since. And the music is fantastic. I've heard there's some like character issues with some of the plot of the story. But, oh, man, I hope they figure it out because this music is awesome. I love that track, Over One Body. But go and check that album out. Again, the album is the name of the show, This Ain't No Disco. And it's got this brand new world premiere recording. Then, if we were playing video games way, way, way back in 2020 on, let's say, Nintendo Switch, PS4, Xbox One, we might be playing Vampire the Masquerade, Shadows of New York. And from it, we heard Racina and a bit of the score there. And that led us into Miley Cyrus, which leads me to you. Guys, how are we, and gals, and folks of all ages? How are we feeling tonight? Are we having a good one? I've got about 40-some-odd minutes left with you guys, maybe 38. And I don't want to blow it. I talk way too much as it is. So here's some more. We're going to take a gander down this way. Folks, this is Les Baxter and his orchestra.

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I didn't think, I felt it happen. Now I believe in matter over mind. And now you see, we mustn't wait the nearest moment.

0: Yeah, that is Lenny K off of his, that's the title song off of his latest album, Going Local. Top of that set, Les Baxter and his orchestra with Ruby. Corey Henry's latest album, Devotion, we heard Spirit. Claude Bowling and Yo-Yo Ma teaming up for Suite for Cello and Jazz Piano Trio 6. Cello fan, for those keeping score. Ann Wilson doing a cover of Yes's Your Move. The Womack Sisters. Oh, my gosh. If you have not heard this new self-titled album, The Womack Sisters, we heard If I Let You. You got to listen to it top to bottom. It is out of this world. And I was out with Ben last night to something that we'll discuss at a later date. And I was talking about him. I go, have you heard this new album, The Womack Sisters? He's like, no. And he's like, is it? Are they related to Bobby Womack? And I was like, you know, I've had that very same thought many times and not once looked it up. So I've done that due diligence for you guys. Yeah, in fact, not only are they the nieces of Bobby Womack, but they are also the grandchildren of, here we go, they are the grandchildren of, oh my gosh, oh, Sam Cooke. Granddaughters of Sam Cooke, nieces of Bobby Womack. So, and it's a fantastic, like, 1960s sound that I love. That whole album is fantastic. After that, Akona Pop off of their brand most recent release, Ritual, Dance to This. Leo Reisman and his orchestra featuring Lee Sullivan with Have You Met Ms. Jones. Laura Veers off of her most recent album, Temple Songs. We heard Flying Into Darkness. And then Lenny K. Folks, I'm going to be with you this Thursday for an all music or mostly music or daydream show, 9 a.m. Pacific, 12 p.m. Eastern. Please join me then. And next week on the big show from Violent Femmes, Gordon Gano is going to be with us. It's going to be a big one. Please don't miss out. Be a part of the action. I will see you on Thursday. Here's Mount Joy. Later, guys. Oh, I forgot to ask. Was it good for you? See you Thursday.
1: All right, we're going to get kicked out of here in a second. This is a dream come true. Never could have possibly dreamed this ever in my life. Both of us coming up here in Philly. Thank you guys so much. What a dream come true. Thank you so much, Philadelphia.

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Now stay tuned for the soothing sounds of the robot DJ spinning the discs and pushing the bits until such time as the humans return. Damnation!

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1: Folks, welcome Candy Christian.

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She had a terrible problem with personal hygiene. And one day between matinee and evening performance, we may have still been in preview, I went to my favorite Japanese restaurant with the producer of the show. And that brilliantly witty writer, Larry Gelbart, was seated at the sushi bar. And when he finished eating, he came over to our table, sat down with us, you know, and asked me what I was doing. And I told him that I was doing a play with this actress. And he said, oh, my God, he said, I cannot work with her. He said, she has terrible B.O. And I said, yes, I know, you know. And the producer said, B, do you mind if I tell Larry what you said to me the other day? I said, no, of course not. So he related how after a particularly harrowing afternoon rehearsal, I said to him, how'd you like to be her gynecologist? And Larry, without skipping a beat, said, I'd send in the canary first.

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1: All right.

took on a new dimension last night when over 20 teenage girls were brutally attacked and murdered during a slumber party. A survivor described these monsters differently from those which terrorized the beach only a few days ago.

0: The following was originally produced for the national radio series Focus on the Family with psychologist and author Dr. James Dobson. Dr. Dobson is joined by Focus on the Family board member Susan Baker, who is active in many humanitarian efforts, as well as her latest concern, the contents of rock music lyrics.
1: In 1985, some of the top hits for the year were Prince's Purple Rain album. Now, Tipper Gore went out to buy her 11-year-old daughter Purple Rain because Corinna had heard a song, Let's Go Crazy, which comes from that album, played on the radio, and it was a perfectly harmless song. Well, when they brought the record home and Tipper was listening to it with her 11-year-old child, she couldn't believe her ears when she heard about Darling Nikki, and it goes like this. I met a girl named Nikki. I guess you could say she was a sex fiend. I met her in a hotel lobby, masturbating with a magazine. Now, this has sold over 10 million copies. It's still selling. It won a Grammy Award, and it was one of the top hits in 1985. Mm. Also, Shayna Easton's Sugar Walls, which was played on Top 40. This is not hard rock at all. This is just pop music. Played on every Top 40 station all over the land for months last year, 10 to 12 times a day. And she sang, Blood races to my private spots, lets me know there's a fire. Can't stop passion when passion's hot. Come inside my sugar walls. Come sleep inside my sugar walls. Let me give you an example. It's called Master of Puppets by the band Metallica. It's just gone gold. That means that it sold over 500,000 copies. Hmm. Now, these are some of the lyrics, and I'm going to
2: imply those, yeah. Some of the dirtier words.
1: Slamming through, don't F word with Razorback. Stepping out, you'll feel our hell on your back. Blood follows blood, and we make sure life ain't for you, and we're the cure. Honesty is my only excuse. Try to rob us, but it's no use. Steamroller action crushing all. Victim is your name, and you shall fall. Blood will follow blood. Dying time is here. Damage incorporated. We chew and spit you out. We laugh. You scream and shout. All flee. With fear you run. You know just where we've come from. Damage incorporated. Damage jackals ripping right through you. Smell and sight of this, it gets me going. Know just how to get just what we want. Tear it from your soul in a nightly hunt. F word, it all, and F word, no regrets.
2: Mm. I wish parents also knew what happens at the rock concerts that their kids go to. You mentioned Prince earlier. I know in one of his concerts he paraded back and forth across the stage with his guitar and speaking in double talk here symbolized a self-gratifying action with the neck of the guitar,
1: right.
2: And with things flying out of the end of the guitar. I'm sure people understand what I'm talking about.
1: That's very minor compared to some things. This group, Wasp, has just signed a contract with Capitol Records for $1.5 million. In their concert act, they will put a beautiful young girl on a medieval torture rack and simulate slitting her throat. And in earlier concerts, Blackie Lawless, the leader of the band, has a buzzsaw between his legs on a codpiece, mm-hmm. and he has pulled a girl out of a cabinet and simulated rape on her with his buzzsaw.
2: Mm, I read about that. And it's amazing to me that there isn't a storm of protest.
1: Parents drop. The reason there's not a storm of protest is because parents don't know that it's going on. Young children are dropped off. And once again, it's the idea, well, music is safe. You know, parents have to know that today that's not so. I want to reiterate again that we're talking about a percentage of maybe 8 to 10% of lyrics in rock music that's really objectionable for the younger kids. We're not talking about all rock music.
0: And with that, we come to the conclusion of this discussion between Dr. James Dobson and Susan Baker on the subject of rock music lyrics. At this point, we invite you to turn the cassette over for our second program on Side 2.

0: California, here I come, right back where I started from. The flowers that bloom in the main. La la la la la la la la la. Oh, California, here I come, right back where I started from. Oh, California, here I come, oh, California, here I come. Another song.
1: Ding dong.

WICE wants to take you to Bangladesh. That's right, Bangladesh will soon be playing at the Warwick Cinema, and WICE wants you to be our guest at the special grand opening, WICE Night, May 24th. 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WICE Shadow Morgan will be on stage to introduce the movie. 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All mail must be received by noon Friday, May 19th. 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Enter as many times as you wish, but enter now.

0: of them think that this is all just a scheme, but I know exactly how they feel. To me, the Leopard Man show was real. Well, Leopard Man, Leopard Man,
1: get away from me. Well, I'll run, 'cause I'm a coward, you see.

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All right, Boots, start walking.

0: This is Don Hinckley, and I'm here at the tracking station at Cape Canaveral, where for the first time we'll be able to broadcast an in-flight conversation with an astronaut. Let's see if we can get him. Can you hear me? Come in, please. Come in, please. Can you hear me? Come in, please.
1: No, I'm kidding. No, I'm kidding.
0: Sir, I just want to find out what you see. Is there anything up there that you didn't expect to find?
1: Weird creatures emerge from a hovering egg-shaped spacecraft. Creatures were 5 feet high, had pointed ears, two eyes, and a hole below the eyes. One of them made a buzzing sound. The spaceship was oblong or egg-shaped with a pulsating blue light. Three creatures emerged from an opening in the front of the ship. Their hands resemble pincers. I'm sure they are far more advanced than we are. Their hands resemble pincers. After thinking more about it, I believe they are more like rovers. They acted like they had a specific thing to do, and they didn't. I want to emphasize to the people, please don't shoot at these things.
2: Think you were the only inhabited planet in the universe. How can any race be so stupid?

0: Faith, Tricky Dicky, Tricky Dicky. You know you sure made a fool out of me. Remember you said, now my friends, I want to make one thing perfectly clear. I promise to get the boys out of Vietnam just as fast as I can. But as you know, my phase is one, two, and three, and maybe four, five, and six, or phase seven. It's impossible with only 5 million people out of work presently in my trip to communist China. This is going to shake everyone up. I mean, it's going to stir up all hell. I play for the championship table tennis. And I practice. I really practice. I mean, ping pong. If I can, if they'll permit me to bring my own table. I'm sure I'm a fool, and I'm gonna whoop Muncie Took in his own game, and then all hell is gonna break loose, all hell. And when I lay off, I mean I put out of work 800 million communists. They won't call me Tricky Dicky for nothing. Boy, this is gonna be the damnedest recession you've ever seen. And I can see it right now. As far as the worst deficit this nation ever seen, sure, I'm a fool, but I want to make one thing perfectly clear. Everybody's going to stand up and cheer. Stand up and cheer. That's what we're going to do.
1: I thought the Japanese had killed him years ago.
2: Godzilla?
1: Godzilla was a long, dormant plesiosaur, Tommy. Awakened to the modern world by nuclear radiation. It appears Godzilla is still alive.

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What is your response? Well, I'm fairly sure that your first response would be...

0: When you're passing by the Munsters, you will give us such a thrill if you'll just walk up and knock upon our door.
1: It's a lovely place to visit if you've got some time to kill, and it's not like any house you've seen before. Out in back, the wolves are howling.
0: Shrieking bats fly overhead.
1: And when we give a party,
0: we really give a party.
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0: We'll be happy and delighted if we hear your gentle

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1: Zo, dat lucht op.
2: Well, I'm tremendously pleased to see you. I think it's wonderful that you turn out like this. I know how many things compete for your time. It's tremendously encouraging.

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2: That did it. You just ruined the whole song.
1: I'm sorry.
2: We were doing a pretty song and you ruined it. Let's do it. Let's ruin it now.
1: All right.
2: The tender way you blow your nose.
1: Then wipe your hands upon my clothes.
2: The thrilling way you

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1: And then your garlic.

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0: 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You having a good time at the party? You having a good time at the party?
1: Guess what time it is, kids?
2: What time is it?
3: What time is it?
4: Hey, Willikers, what time is it?
5: It's snack time.
6: How about a snack?
7: Snack? Did somebody say snack?
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1: Yes, sir. How big?
0: Oh, about like a football field. And it's going to run about 24 hours a day.
1: Right. Type of sound?
0: Chicken sounds mostly, and a little bit of Beethoven. When you're raising 20,000 chickens in one coop, you got to keep them happy.
1: All of this for chickens?
0: Well, a Beethoven's for me.
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Uncle Slava's gonna give me a thunderbolt. He wants me to fly away up above the clouds. Uncle Simon's gonna give me a thunderbolt. He wants me to fly away up above the clouds. He wants me to drop a bomb on the Japanese. I really got to make my baby proud. I want the machine gun, and I want to be hid out in the woods. I want the machine gun, and I want to be hid out in the woods. I want to show old man Hitler that Sonny Boy don't mean him no good. I want to drop a bomb and set the Japanese city on fire. I want to drop a bomb and set the Japanese city on fire. Not because they are so rotten, I just love to see them die.

Sound, sound is astonishing because it sounds in space. Where does it come from and where does it go? Time and illusion, sound not related to the time it seems to take. I hear stars continuously playing their cosmic symphony, and great spaceships adding their drone around Placentia, planet of plenty. I am Michael. My words go forth to fulfill the things for which they are sent, and do not return to me void. Sound of spheres sing, of life calling us forth to affirm the truth and to act in its eternal celebration. The sounding word can create joy for all of us, and the words of reaction playing back cause people to excel onward towards the light to comprehend it. Sound is shaped into music. I have run the cycle of it all and have returned to sound. Sound. Sound. Sound. That sounds a warning, yet delivers. Can you make a sound? Try to make a sound that can go round the planet and from planet to planet, calling forth those who travel on instant, weightless, timeless light beams of sound.

Chambers Brothers. The time has come. Their new album on Columbia Records. The Chambers Brothers. Their time is now. The time has come. Get it on Columbia Records.

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0: Wisdom, sought after by so many, is often found in the words that fall from a little child. I once found an essay Jerry had written. Its title, The Trouble with the World. A pretty big problem for a little fellow, I thought, until I read it. This is what Jerry said.
1: The world has a lot of troubles, and the reason why is that people can't see through their glasses. Their bifocals are steamed up. Nobody sees where they're looking or looks at what they're seeing. Like when Abraham Lincoln was a young fellow, people used to laugh at him because he was homely and gawky and he had a wart on his face. Their eyes only saw the wart. They didn't see the greatness inside of him, his gentleness, and his love for his fellow man. That's the trouble with the world. People look, but they don't see. They're so busy looking for the wrong things about each other that they don't see the good things.
0: That was the essay.

0: Something we'd all do well to think about. And I asked Jerry how he discovered it. And he explained.
1: Well, you see, Winch, I got the whole idea from Joe.
0: Joe?
1: Yeah, he's my friend who sells newspapers on the corner.
0: Oh, yes.
1: And Joe always sees the good parts of everything. Like he's always saying what a nice day it is. And he's got a scrawny-looking rose in a pot. But to him, it's beautiful. And he's got a little girl who's all crippled up. But all he sees is that she has the prettiest smile in the whole world.
0: Well, it's nice to be able to see things that way, Jerry.
1: Yeah, but that's what I don't understand. You see, Joe really doesn't see things. Well, not like you and me. You see, my friend Joe is blind.
0: Does seem strange, doesn't it? Your friend Joe hasn't got eyes, but he sees. And many of us have eyes and never see lots of wonderful things. But that's because Joe sees with his heart. And if people would only try, they'd find you can see more with your heart than you can with your eyes.

0: Sally Charlie?
1: Madam, madam, the fault lies not with your machine, but rather with your detergent. Those suds are clogging your machine shamefully.
2: But how do you know? You haven't even looked at the machine yet.
1: Fear not, madam. That is what I say on TV, so it must be a verity of truth.
2: Oh, you terrible little egomaniac.
1: Take heart, fair damsel. The time of washing rejuvenation is near at hand. This, I presume, is the ailing appliance?
2: No, I realize it looks like one, but this is it over here.
1: A rather puny machine. But nevertheless, I shall render it healthy with utmost speed.
2: Be sure to take a close look inside.
1: Madam, I am the doctor, as the saying goes.
2: The trouble is way down, though. Lean over a little more.
1: Singularly long contrivance, but I am sure.
2: You idiot, that's the garbage disposal. In you go!
1: Madam, you do not realize...
2: Save your breath, Claude.
1: Madam!
2: Don't clog the machine!

I want to tell you of a new motion picture entitled The Undertaker and His Pals. This movie is a shocking expose of a part of the young generation, that part that destroys, the part that plunders and ravages for kicks. This is the story of two knife-slashing, axe-hacking, motorcycle-riding maniacs and their pal, The Undertaker. If you think you can take it, don't miss it. The Undertaker and His Pals.

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A tennis game at Forest Hills was ready to begin. The nervous players paced the court and wondered who would win. A crowd of eager tennis fans were packed into the stalls when suddenly someone discovered that nobody had any balls. Balls, balls, balls, balls, nobody had any balls. A futile, frantic search began. They scoured the rooms and halls. They looked in closets and in drawers, but nobody had any balls. Balls, balls, balls, balls, nobody had any balls. They went among the audience and they asked the guys and dolls, but none had any that they could spare. No, nobody had any balls. Balls, balls, balls, balls, nobody had any balls. 70 or 80 tailors were there, and 59 British sailors were there, and 71 San Quentin jailers were there, but nobody had any balls. Balls, balls, balls, balls, nobody had any balls. There were 150 physicians there, and 50 or 60 opticians were there. Billy Devereaux and all his musicians were there, but

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1: No, Judge, don't give me no year and a day.
0: Forget the year, just do the day.
1: But, Judge, I just can't do no day.
0: Oh, case dismissed.
1: Thank you.

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If you're leaving the theater, please hang your speaker on the speaker stand before starting your car. 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

0: But let's leave things of this world behind, and walk now down the path of Bog for this brief minute of slack from the Church of the Subgenius.
1: No intelligent person would be go far right to that kind of stuff.
2: Then what do we expect? Now, all this perversion and sex
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0: Does it enlighten you?
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Aren't we all? Aren't we all part of the rock club? 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Definitely, WFMU is part of the rock club. And definitely, Terry T is a one of the higher members, probably on the chairman of the board of the rock club. This is a song called Jump.

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1: 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The art of pleasing a man reaches new heights in this all-new motion picture, Mr. Mary's Girls. 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

Sun Beach, you reach, you teach. The weather report, it's gonna be overcast with clouds and rain, but they will disperse to bring out a sunny day. Enjoy all the way. Sunny beach, you reach, you teach. The weather report, it's gonna be overcast with clouds and rain, but they disperse to bring out a sunny day. Enjoy all the way. Sunset.

you reach.

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1: Old Watertown, if I lived the past over.
0: Just when it seemed that the man reached his peak, a new milestone. Watertown, Frank Sinatra, Reprise, Where the Man Belongs.

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Her skirt was so short, it

0: He was in the war, you know. He was wounded in the head.
1: Yes.
0: It makes him sort of, well, rather funny at times.
1: Yes.
0: Yes.
1: Yes.
2: Quiet. There's nothing so ominous as quiet. Besides, it isn't quiet.
0: Burst his heart.
3: He's dead.
0: Hmm.
3: He's dead.
0: So?
3: What?
0: Goodbye.

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Saturday, November 8th, 8:30 p.m., The Moody Blues in the Seattle Center Arena.

Moody Blues will take care of all your musical needs, up and down. They'll even make sure you're all in one piece before they let you leave the arena. Saturday, November 8th, 8:30 p.m., the Moody Blues in concert in the arena. 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A KOL and Northwest Releasing event.

0: This is the In Sound, presented by the United States Army. And a happy howdy-do to you, Harry Harrison here, your host on the In Sound, where each day we talk to the nation's top recording stars, play their hit records, and talk to a young person who selects the In Sound for the day. Would you like to make that pick? It's very easy, you know. All we need to call you is your telephone number, so send it to the In Sound, Box 3435, Grand Central Post Office, New York, 10017. Good idea to tell us a good time to call you, too. So let's hear from you wherever you are. Today our call goes to Miami Beach, Florida, to Evie Kapp. Hello, Evie.
1: Hi.
0: Tell me, Evie, what record do you think could make it into the In Sound spot in town?
1: I think Up There by the Scoundrels.
0: You think that might make it, huh?
1: Uh-huh, because it has a good beat, and the kids down here like a record they can dance to, a record with a beat.
0: Well, Evie Kapp, my thanks for a rundown on the music scene in Miami Beach.
1: Thank you, Harry.
0: Those Scoundrels will be up shortly. Right now, the word for you fellas. If you're a recent college graduate, you've probably got your military obligation ahead of you. Why not fulfill it in the way that's going to do you the most good? As an officer in the U.S. Army, no matter what kind of career you plan, the leadership training and responsibility of an Army officer will be a valuable asset. You'll be marked as a man who can take charge of a situation and do whatever needs doing. A man who commands the respect of other men. You can earn your commission in the Army's Officer Candidate School. It's a tough course. They teach you a lot about making decisions and quite a bit about being a leader. Talk to your Army recruiting sergeant. He can get you into Officer Candidate School in today's Action Army. Here's that new one from the Scoundrels Up There.

0: The Scoundrels, fellas. I think you've got a winner there. And welcome to the Insound.
1: How you doing?
2: Hi, Harry.
0: We'll start with you, Jimmy. How did you get this tag, Scoundrels?
1: We thought up of a name. We wanted to change the name of the Echoes, which we were originally. And we went through a long dictionary, you know, and trying to pick out names that we thought would fit the group. Mm-hmm. You see, we had a reputation of being kind of a scoundrel type of people, so when we came across the name, we thought it'd be just the perfect thing to put on us.
0: Do you think a clever name helps establish a group?
1: Well, no, not really. A group is, if a group's going to be anything, they have to have the talent to begin with, you know.
0: And right.
1: A name is catchy, yes. It's good to have a good name, but I don't think it makes the group necessarily. Because you come across a lot of groups like the Beatles. When I first heard the name, I laughed at it. And as you can see, the Beatles are the biggest thing in probably the history of the rock and roll. So there's a perfect example.
0: Well, you boys have the name and the talent. And it was good having you with us today. The Scoundrels.
2: Take it easy, Harry.
0: The Insound was presented by the United States Army. And this is Harry Harrison reminding you that whatever career you wish for your future, if you qualify, you can get the world's finest training in today's Action Army.

there isn't game to stay. Oh, how look at us now. We've still got a lot to learn, but it's someone else's turn. Edison's here to stay. Edison's here to stay.

0: What song's about cock?
1: Get out and get under, get out and get under that overhead machine. Oh, get out. Oh, la, la, la, la, la, la, la, la, la, la, la, la, la, la, la, la, la, la, la, la, la, la, get out and get under, get out and get under that overhead machine. 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
1: 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I wanna listen to her. 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Shut your fucking mouth.

Listen and learn through civil defense. 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I'd like all of you to remember that America can withstand enemy attack if we support the emergency plans of our community and learn to help ourselves. 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

0: We cannot imagine God in the abstract, and therefore the aesthetic dimension associated also with many beautiful and inspiring stories are the ones that we worship.
1: He's not the only Buddha.

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1: Let me just start this next verse, tell a little bit about this, so y'all understand what I'm talking about.
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2: I spit the game cause baby can't talk it.
3: Warm, sweating, it's hot, I'm in this joint.
2: Vocal tank top, all on at this point. You were the winner, so baby you can't lose. I got a secret I can leave.

0: makes a little bit of come on, with a little bit of yeah, come on, give a little bit of yeah, come on, with a little bit of righty,
1: come on now,
0: with a little bit of yeah, and a freaking lot of yeah,
1: come on,
0: I like it when it
1: come on,
0: girl, baby, make it
1: come on,
0: oh, stop placing. Time wasting. I got a friend with a pole in the basement.
2: What? I'm just kidding like Jason.
1: Yeah.
2: Oh man.

Ladies and gentlemen, I introduce myself. I am Ponzo, the bullfighter from Sony Spain. I fight the bull, you know, the bull, the brother of the cow. I have the patent way of killing the bull. I take the very big feed of the Spanish onion, then I step into the arena. I wave the red shawl. The bull get very much mad and fly at me. What do I do, huh? I open the mouth, breathe the very strong Spanish onion breath on him, and what happens, huh? The bull kick the bucket. And all the lovely senoritas cry, bravo, bravo. But I have the one special senorita. And oh, I love her when she kisses. You can't imagine what bliss this is. She got the kiss that never misses. For Fonzo, the hot Spanish knight. She sings with voice just like a trumpet. Says you don't like it, then you lump it. And so I slosh her on the crumpet. I'm Fonzo, the hot Spanish knight. She sings romantic song from Cavaliero. And I just listen to her like a hero, then go on the biro. At night she sings in the opera, take the top notes all out of era. And get the Spanish raspberry ra from Ponzo, the other Spanish knight. I am the very clever man, huh? Not only do I fight the bull, but I make the very good music. Listen, I play the tango on the accordion.

There's no one more alert. I don't need any coaxing when the chicks begin to flirt. I don't care if they're skinny or fat or short or tall. 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

0: speaker, Mrs. Milan's very own. 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
1: Oh, there you have it, Ray. Even a mere youngster can play it.
0: Jimmy, you can hardly miss getting those 7-inch records onto the big center spindle correctly. And what's there to do after that?
1: Nothing but press one button once and enjoy up to 50 minutes of music.
0: And what music, Jimmy? Such rich tone.
1: And there's the second great feature of the RCA Victor 45. Quality. The third is its low cost. 45 automatic players begin at $12.95. And 45 records as low as 46 cents. Those 15 dance albums you mentioned, Ray, cost $12.45 less when purchased on 45. And that's only 50 cents short of the price of a completely automatic 45 attachment. With record savings like this, it's no wonder all America is swinging to 45.
0: Best swing I've ever seen, Jimmy.
1: None better, Ray. Friends, join the swing to 45 when you buy your next record.

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1: There's no meat in this town.
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1: I would linger a while and just gaze into your lovely eyes of blue. 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

0: You know what, Pop?
1: What's that, son?
0: Christmas just isn't going to be the theme this year.
1: Well, why is that?
2: Cause Santa's got a brand new bag!

We have new information now also on the plane crash. KTVU has just learned the names of the four pilots who were on board the flight. They are Captain Sum Ting Wong, Wee Tu Lo, Ho Li Fook, and Bang Ding Ao. The NTSB has confirmed these are the names of the pilots on board Flight 214 when it crashed.

0: The circle, like the network, will kindly pull itself together. Carey?
1: Present.
0: You were instructed last week to find out the whole truth about those bells. Have you done so?
1: I have.
0: Out with it then, Beetle.
1: Well, okay, Ronnie. Now look, the bell notes serve as a cue to operators all over the country to switch circuits in order that local stations can give out their call letters, you see? And that has to be done because of regulations for the public good, made and enforced by the Federal Communications Commission. I have a copy of that regulation right here, Mr. President.
0: Well, let's hear it, Carey. I think we ought to get to the bottom of this thing.
1: Okay, Bobby. Licensee of a broadcast station shall announce the call letters and location as frequently as practicable during hours of operation. And in any event before or after each program being broadcast. In no event shall more than 30 minutes elapse between such announcements. And insofar as practicable, these announcements shall be made on the hour and half hour. These requirements are waived when such announcements would interrupt a single consecutive speech, play, symphony concert, or operatic production of longer duration than 30 minutes. And in such cases, the announcement of the call letters and location shall be

Riddle me this. What do you call a sleeping bull? Answer. A bulldozer.

0: Well, an elephant can have fleas, but a flea can't have elephants. Oh.
1: Hey, little fiddler, the whole world can fiddle be the fiddler.
0: Riddle me this. What did the chick say to the other chick when the hen laid an orange instead of an egg?
1: What did the chick say to the other chick when the hen laid an orange got an egg?
0: The chick said, look at the orange marmalade. 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
0: When it's raining cats and dogs.
1: Why is your nose not 12 inches long?
0: Because then it would be your foot.
1: Hey, Riddler, why do birds fly south in the winter?
0: Because it's too far to walk.
2: Gee, Riddler, you know everything.
0: That's right, kids. And you know why? 'Cause I'm the Riddler.

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0: on his back. 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From the south of the Thames. And what's it like to be crushed?
1: What?
0: What's it like to be crushed?
1: It's great when I'm seeing you.
2: It's horrible.
0: Absolutely.

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When he needed money, he would go and get it from his gal, Melinda Snow. One evening he was broke and hungry too. Straight to his Melinda, Henry flew. When he took her pocketbook, she yelled so loud, the whole house shook. You can't have it. 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
1: Some sort of ritual across the river. A girl got stabbed.
2: 20th Century Fox presents Race with the Devil, starring Peter Fonda and Warren Oates. There was nowhere they could hide.
3: They've seen us.
2: There was nothing they could do but run and fight and race with the devil. Race with the Devil. Rated PG. Parental guidance suggested.

0: In this crusade, let us not forget who we are. Drug abuse is a freedom that is ours. You are Americans. You're the product of the freest society mankind has ever known. No one ever has the right to separate the drugs from the customer.
1: Say yes to drugs to the point of making others uncomfortable.
0: And drug abuse is not a crime.
1: Drugs help us create love and hope and trust and confidence. And cocaine makes me happy.
0: Think for a moment how special it is to be an American. The revolution out of which our liberty was conceived signaled an historical call to substance abusers and the chemically dependent.
1: It's up to us to change attitudes and just simply enjoy life to the fullest with a cocaine habit.
0: And in the most important area, individual use, we see progress. The U.S. military has more than tripled the use of drugs among its personnel since 1980. Tonight, I can report to you that Vice President Bush smokes marijuana regularly. And there's one more thing. Nancy and I are hooked on heroin.
1: Each of us was once strung out on several drugs.
0: Here in the White House, drugs are a constant temptation, but we still have much to do. Our goal is to expand drug trafficking at all levels of government and in the private sector. Help us.
1: Now we go on to the next stop, making a final commitment. Say yes to drugs anytime, any place. So won't you join us in this great new national crusade?
0: God bless you, and good night.

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0: Every time I hear a newborn baby cry, I think it's mine.
1: Just thought I'd throw that in. I think I'm going to throw it right out, too.
0: May I state, damn, it's been great. And a night.

0: wonderful.
1: Oh, this takes guts. That's me. There are those. Yeah, I suppose.

0: showed it all.
1: Yes, yes.
0: Yes, she showed it all.
1: What you know about that?
0: I didn't see nothing. Tell me that she showed it all.
1: You don't mean she showed everything? Well, what you know about that?

0: showed it all.
1: Yes, yes.
0: Yes, she showed it all. I didn't see it, but to tell me that she showed it all.
1: Showed everything, Jack? You didn't miss none of that, did you?

0: Smelt it all.
1: What you know?
0: Yes, they smelt it all.
1: She had B.O.
0: I did smell it, but they tell me that they smelt it all.
1: Oh, should have used life, boy. You mean she had that B.O.?

0: showed it all. I didn't see it, but to tell me that you showed it all.
1: Jack, you don't mean to say you missed that. So she showed it all, huh?

0: Hector got a brand new pair of Mexican shoes while in the city. They weren't very comfortable, and they exploded. And the flame burned his face and forearms, causing blistering and severe pain. But they looked good, and he wore them all day long as he became sick with a high fever and shaking chills. Hector ran to his house where his wife did not allow him to wear his new shoes. He was developing cretinism from a lack of iodine in the open sores of his feet. Today we want to talk about
1: Bob.

the piano has been drinking. My necktie is asleep, and the combo went back to New York and left me all alone. And the jukebox has to take a leak. Have you noticed that the carpet needs a haircut? And the spotlight looks just like a prison break, and the telephone's out of cigarettes. And as usual, the balcony's on the make. And the piano has been drinking heavily. The piano has been drinking. He's on the hard stuff tonight. The piano has been drinking. And you can't find your waitress, even with a Geiger counter. And I guarantee you that she will hate you from the bottom of her glass and all of your friends. But mind you, just can't get served without her. And the piano has been drinking.

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Our father who art in Kribari,

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And the owner is just a mental midget with the IQ of a fence post. And I'm going down. 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

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And the bar stools are all on fire. And all the newspapers were just fooling. And the ashtrays have retired. And I've got a feeling that the piano has been drinking. 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The piano has been drinking, and he's going to lose his lunch. And the piano has been drinking. 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

0: Damas y caballeros, directamente desde México, hace su presentación en Nueva York, la familia Mora Arriaga.
1: And now it's my pleasure to welcome to the New York area a group of very talented performers who in the last 2 years have worked just about every leading nightclub around our country. Ladies and gentlemen, from Mexico, here are our father and 13 of his children, the Mora Arriaga family.

amigos. ¿Les gustaría viajar conmigo y mi familia alrededor del mundo? Bueno, comencemos este viaje musical en Brasil. Ladies and gentlemen, we would like you to travel with me and my family all over the world. Okay, let's begin this musical trip in Brazil.

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Listen, I'm going to play in Spanish if it's okay for you people. Is it okay? Arriba, arriba, honey. So, mira, listen to me. This one they call cenizas. Cenizas mean ashes. You know what is ashes? When you burn something and then it's called ashes. And then this, I have to explain you about the music, about this, because in Spanish. So, this man or girl, whatever, they came home. I say, honey, I love you. No, no, no, no. No, no, no. Get out of here, you know, because me, your love that you left, they are ashes. It's no more for you, honey. So, okay, baby.

You give me the willies. And when we kiss, that's the best of all. Come out of my mind, cause I'm having a ball. I want this feeling to stay and stay. So I hold you tight while I push you away.

In order to have intercourse, a man has to have an erection. However, an erection can be caused by other factors than sexual excitement. A full bladder early in the morning can cause an erection, and this is normal. Sudden fright, tight undergarments, prolonged bicycle or horseback riding can cause an erection. Some of these normal, unexpected erections can be very embarrassing. Please just remember they're normal and don't let them upset you.

0: Hell's Angels on Wheels, with all the violence, all the menace, exactly as it happens.
1: And when you see a Hell's Angels wedding, you just won't believe it.
0: See it, Hell's Angels on Wheels, in roaring color, for mature audiences only.

0: 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Teenage Turmoil, Monsters, and Pretty Girls.
1: Are we talking sex or violence?
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It's the now sound. It's what's happening. 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
1: I'm speaking of Dr. Geek from Tanganyika. 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

0: small from 6 7/8. 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
0: Nooka nooka nooka bomba.
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0: 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The Earth dies screaming. Suddenly, death descends on the four corners of the Earth, and only a handful of human beings survive to live in fear, powerless to combat an unknown terror.
1: Turn it off!
2: Who are you?
3: That away, I'm not the enemy.
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1: that she was dead.
2: She was.
3: She was alive enough tonight. Except her eyes.
2: Well, what was the matter with them?
3: She hasn't got any eyes.
0: Here is paralyzing suspense as the Earth dies screaming. Electrifying terror as the Earth dies screaming.
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1: Every day.
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1: Put fire.

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1: Newer and bluer meanies have been sighted within the vicinity of this theatre. 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
2: How's that?
0: Singing! 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
1: three,
0: four!

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0: And now, kiddies, it's time for America's favorite storyteller, Aunt Gloria.
1: Good morning, children, and welcome, all of my lovely little children out there in TV land. Today's tale is the sentimental story of Little Red Riding Hood. One day, Little Red Riding Hood was walking through the forest on her way to her sick grandmother's cottage, when suddenly...
2: Please, please, Mr. Wolf, don't hurt me. 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Oh, please stay away. What are you going to do to me?
3: Red Riding Hood, I'm going to eat you.
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0: you're in danger. 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
1: But who?
0: I hope for your sake you never find out.

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1: Okay, boy. 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
1: Oh, you do. 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
1: You know, we are so honored to be playing here. This is such a marvelous club. You know, the Mercury Lounge was built in 1923. It was actually the original home of the Walt Disney Studios. Not many people know that Steamboat Willie was animated right over here in this corner. And Walt Disney, he soundproofed this entire room. And then about 5 years ago, all the soundproofing was removed. But they did put in these bricks, and you'd be amazed. The human voice sounds so great in this room. And what I'd like to do is, I'm going to ask Kevin, the sound engineer, to turn off my microphone in a moment, and I'm going to do an a cappella number for you, just to show you just how great this room sounds with just a voice and the walls. And I think you'll enjoy this. This is a selection by Old Dirty Bastard, and the lyric is so great. And just bear with me. Just everyone be quiet for a second. Kevin, turn off my mic. I'm going to do an a cappella number. Bobby, give me an E, would you? Doesn't it sound great in here? Isn't it phenomenal? I love this one.

Gentlemen, Ciccolini here may talk like an idiot and look like an idiot, but don't let that fool you. He really is an idiot.

Scott Holzman. Hear the Big Three sound of Houston in the Houston Post Now Sounds Groove In Concert this Saturday and Sunday at the Houston Music Theater in Sharpstown. 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

children and to every dog in town that comes running when they see his funny hat. If he knows you're feeling lonesome or he sees you with a frown, you may find in

0: monster can be destroyed by fire. Dracula by a silver stake driven through his heart. But nothing, nothing will avail against the absolute evil of the creeping flesh. A scientific experiment turns into a nightmare as a creature from hell, buried since the dawn of time, is restored to life. 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
1: Geezers, birds, geezers, birds, geezers, birds. There are 22 active geezers. There are believed to be at least 10,000 birds.
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2: What do you think has happened to the birds? Where are they? It's not even the cry of a gull.